0: I'll be 10-12 with that mail en route to 211 Deemer's Lane. Starting mileage 103425.
1: I have a 10-6.

0: 4, do you respond? Vail Skelda, the area of Pablo Skate Park off of Pablo West Road, reference a possibly intoxicated male. Running ambulance 2 and 4, do you respond to the area of the Pablo Skate Park off of Pablo West Road, reference a possible intoxicated male, 2 and 4, clear pursuit officer.
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0: 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On an ambulance. 204, please respond. ALS yellow 22440 Holt Ranch Road for a patient assist. 214, clear 8.
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0: 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You're out to 42440 Holt Ranch Road. F1.
1: Copy.
0: Hi, happy. You're route for 80-year-old female. Believe that she dislocated her shoulder again. She does also have a cracked rib. She's not complaining of any difficulty breathing or chest pain. Is shaky and weak.
1: Copy additional.
0: 1815.

0: 14704. Any better description of where this patient is at?
1: Negative, none at this time. The reporting party that I spoke to just advised it was going to be in the alleyway behind the church. Pretty vague, other than near the skate park and the fire hall, so right in that general vicinity.
0: You can show us on scene.
1: Copy, 1818. Sorry, I don't have any more specific than that.
0: We found the patient, thank you.
1: 10-4, 1819.

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Have a good evening. 3-2.

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0: 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En route to St. Luke's.
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0: 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LAC, Kellen 125, Anchor, rare. Report about elderly female vomiting blood. Ambulance 224 is Monday, LS Hill 125 Anchor Way. Report of an elderly female, but to approach clear position.
1: Pulse an ambulance, copy stage.
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0: 706.
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0: Control center out. I copy you. Now for a female in her late 70s to early 80s, our advised a female has been having stomach pain for the last couple hours and is vomiting blood. Our PI advised she did not see how much blood it was. She'll be sitting out in front of Flathead Lake Inn in a blue shirt and blue pants.
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0: I received a call from Jack Miller, Pier 93. He's requesting an officer come out. He called Dragon Wagon to have a vehicle towed off their property. They advised that he needed to make sure it wasn't stolen first. He didn't provide me a license plate. So I go ahead and run it now.

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1: 918.
0: Hey, give me that brown Ford pickup truck from the driving complaint earlier. The owner said that he could go ahead and park it there for the night when he goes on 21.
1: The advice is going to be a gray Scion, Focal County, Adam Charles, 635, it's back, 201 Del, Red Cloud, out of Pablo.
2: Number 6.
1: It's not coming back, it's stolen.
2: He didn't have a contact number, he said he was just borrowing someone's phone. He didn't say what kind of vehicle he would be in either. He just said he'd be there within the last 10 minutes.
3: Yeah, copy. I'll be waiting here.
2: Alright, copy, and I'm 12.

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0: 1 to RT, that's the vehicle, gonna come back to 1, you can show me tonight.

91-4, 613. Do you shift had taken a call from an anonymous male at the 410 Southwest at the time it looked like you guys were 10-6 on other calls? Just now seeing it, he was wanting an officer to respond for kids riding a mini up and down the street. The size that it is loud and obnoxious, the kids were wearing

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0: Perfect.
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0: 34. Back to a John Gallagher Horn out of Browning. Also to a Clara Gallagher Horn out of Browning. Chevy Silverado 2007 color.
1: Where?
0: 1920.

0: 911-613.
1: I just received a call from a gender temple at 10 Main Street. She says that her vehicle was hit while it was parked. The suspect vehicle did leave. It's going to be a possible light green four-door Dodge with a toolbox in the bed. So he advised that this happened. He's still there, but in a 2026 Chevy Equinox gray color.

0: 53.
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1: Can you place an ATO for that? Head one vehicle.
0: 10-4, you should provide a license plate, David Moore, Victor 73. It did return on a gold 2011 Dodge Ram 1500, registered to a Jeremy Nichols out of Bolton.
1: Thank you.

0: a contact number on the registration return.
1: If you could find a contact for the RO, I'd appreciate it, thank you.
0: He is in Central Square. I have a number whenever I can put in a call.
1: 10-4, you can put in a call.
0: Yeah, well, 1924.
1: It's a Bio 6.
0: Bio 6.
1: I'll be tight, I'm here, I'll be en route to that. Let's talk with over here.
0: Thank you.

West of Canada, local Carson Station. Prepare a copy attempt to locate suspect vehicle in a hit last seen headed eastbound from Main Street in Polson in a Ford Dodge pickup, possibly light green or golden color, possibly has a box in the bed. Balance of David Nora Victor 743 Rick. West of Canada, local Carson Station. Continuing attempt to locate suspect vehicle in a hit and run. Last seen headed eastbound from Main Street in Polson. RP5's vehicle is either a light green or gold colored Ford Dodge. Possible toolbox in the bed. Balance of David Nora Victor 73 does return on a 2011 gold Dodge Ram 1500. To Jeremy Nichols out of Polson. If this vehicle is seen, please stop and notify the station 467.

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0: 9 for following.
1: Can I get you headed over? I got home from a system of garbage a little bit ago. She wants to call her asking something, or like she wants to go out second chance. She was walking to the car, I advised her. So the guy's setting up on me, asked if you wanted to. He asked if you'd give her $15. She got upset with him. I advised she leaves, and they both went to the bar, and went to the park, and then nothing happened. Ozzy doesn't know who the male is. Advised he could have been calling Tara at the bar. If we need to ID him, and Ozzy hasn't seen him since, or has been harassed by him since. He would think he should get in trouble for trying to solicit prostitution.
0: That sounds up, sorry.
1: Alright.
0: I hear that RP call and got a statement from her. I'm gonna head over to the second chance, see if there's any footage available.
1: I copy that, I just put the tape.

Are you available for a call? I have a female at 124 Bayview Drive requesting from an officer in regards to a neighbor harassment, threatening

0: 233.
1: 230.
0: We got a Pampas market.
1: 9250. That's 6 5 5 5.

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0: Can you add Jeremy Mitchell to the RO of the suspect vehicle and his vehicle to the call, please?
1: 10-4, 1960.

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0: That other 28 is going to be New Mexico plate 041, New Lincoln Zebra.

that vehicle is coming back suspended out of Folsom for say convictions, past 10 of 1. Do you like convictions of 1?

0: Ground, 61398.
1: 918.
0: Just confirming this turn, what you said was suspended. This turn was suspended.
1: That vehicle, Cynthia, Jeremy Nichols, driving privileges suspended.

0: He was on shift and was present for that incident. If you give me a name for the suspect male, I'll give you 21 with all the information.
1: I copy at 1969.

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0: 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Yeah. 20 on Airship

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1: 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I'll be removing it here for the

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1: My partner is 911 with a female family dog, and that there is a male west side of the building that is unconscious. Can't tell if he's breathing.
0: Now I got it.

0: went forward to your spawn. Tower General Prayer report about possible unrespawn. Male. Burn ambulance 2 and 4. Need you respond. There you go. Tower General reference possible unrespawn. Male. 2 and 4, clear procedure.
1: Wearing 13s and a hat with a brown jacket.
0: Right, copy.
1: 22.
2: 613-911.
1: 911.
2: I spoke to that RP. Could you close me out with a case report number and show me tonight?
1: Go ahead. 10-4, we have law enforcement on. RP advised this male was passed out on the west side of the building. Wasn't sure if he was responsible. While I was on the line with them, she advised that a customer had woken them up and he is now sitting.
3: Copy.
1: 2013.
4: Male is going to be an angel. He's up and talking to individual on the phone.
1: I copy. I have EMS en route.
4: I copy.
1: 2014.

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1: Middle name for that individual is going to be Matthew. 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
3: 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A State Farm representative trying to call back a customer accidentally dialed back.
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1: 7-3-9-6-5. 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
1: Go ahead.
0: Four, there's a 29 for this male out of Rizal County for failure to appear. Bond of $1,000. All charge is going to be speeding and driving while suspended or revoked first offense. Extradition is going to be Montana only, copy?
1: I copy.
0: 22.

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I'll be 19.

573 Charles, come to him. 1, UAV coming back active 2026. Disregard, coming back expired. 3-1, this year in a gray 10-4 Honda Accord. Registering to it. Louis Ramirez, Jr. out of Pablo. No, you're showing negative once. Alright, copy, thank you.

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Alice Red to 4232 Montana Avenue, apartment C as in Charlie, for a possible stroke. Road and ambulance 214, please respond. Alice Red to 42302 Montana Avenue, apartment C as in Charlie, for a possible stroke. 214 clear at 2109. Run and copy page. 2109.

0: 214 7 Alpha. For an individual male having a possible stroke, be advised he's been experiencing symptoms since about 5 a.m. this morning. If a male is breathing and speaking, he does have facial drooping and is unable to get up.
1: Copy, thank you.
0: I don't know.

0: number 705. 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
1: Go ahead. John Cena advised that he will be outside waiting for you guys by a white Tacoma that is running. He did advise that this patient is able to move both legs, both arms, is just not able to get himself up, and that he is experiencing some facial drooping. Copy. You're welcome to 2150.
0: Status? 2 hours, and his power is still out, and I have the info when you're ready. His name is Daryl, and the account is under Kathy with a K, last name Matthews, and the phone number is 406-214-6738. And the address is 27283 Highway 35, Polson. And he would not get his meter number for me. Over.
2: 10-4, I'm gonna call.
0: Thank you, 705. Mission Valley Power Emergency Dispatch cleared.

214-704. 704. We're on scene.

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0: 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Trailer number 4, an elderly female with back pain. 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
0: Hi, copy. You're now for a 56-year-old female. I can't find her. Throws her back out and is in extreme pain. It's been going on since about 10 this morning. Advised she can hardly move. She's in a lot of pain.
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0: 开小队前排。5334-67, coming back to a Cassidy Johnson as a state nation's coming back expired as of 2025-12-6. Chevy Sonic 2017 grand color entrance is confirmed. 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
0: Left of Lozo, Lincoln Ocean, Zulu Edward, Adam Union, first of Everett. Edward, Robert, Edward, Tom, Tom, Kill Deeper, David, Deeper, 2007, 1217.
1: I took a 7.

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0: Came back registered to.
1: I copy that. That's it.

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0: Hey, come back solid on a white Lexus 2000 RX to a Sandra Curtis of the company, Montana.
1: I got it.
0: 1-2-3-3.

1997 Toyota Corolla, registered to a Jeremy Copeland of Colorado, Washington.

0: Officer be advised we received a call from a female advised we received a call from the customer's son that he had hit a deer on Highway 83 near Monmouth at 50. We contacted Missoula County to take out Condon and come to the last station.
1: Hi, Condon.
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0: 91.4, is this complete?
1: Good.
0: Okay, now it's coming back, laser. Old 7 firing, birthday of 2035, negative restrictions, negative comm web, 29. Vehicle's coming back, valid, non-expiring, on a white 1999 Chevy Silverado 1500, registered to that female. Insurance cannot be confirmed, thanks for
1: Person Miranda, Mary Ann, Robert Adam, Nora, David Adam, date of birth 1986, 0516.
0: I copy standby 2300.

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Adam Lincoln, George Adam, David Ocean. 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Middle name, spelling, Charles Sam, Nora Edward Robert Ocean Sam. 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

0: 559, get a 28 on Montana, Edward, Sam, Robert, 365.
1: Do you have an OLM on that mail? I'm not getting a return out of...

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Hi, copy 2313.

0: 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Correct from Sinclair and Ryan. 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

0: 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Officer 2.
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0: Last Martin, Mary, Adam, Robert, Tom, Adam, Nora, first of Tyler, Tom, Young, Ocean, Robert, middle J, date of birth 1992, 0921.
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0: 15-34-67. And for male is about 31 out of Helena, restrictions, corrective lenses, negative 29, negative in color.
1: Watch of Lincoln, Ida, Nora, David, Edward, Robert, Mary, Adam, Nora. First of John, Ocean, Nora, Edward, Lincoln, Lincoln, Ida, Edward, middle of Patricia, Libra 2005, 06-19.
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1: Good.
0: 10 for that mail, 31 expense 2033 out of Missoula. Insurance conditions past 5 years times 1, 29 is negative in the comment.
1: Negative.
0: 2338.

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1: 467-1530.
0: 30, good.
1: Hey, clear the line.
0: 2349. SARHP.

0: I do it for.
1: 005 man.
0: 10 for the address that was provided.
1: Copy. Email for a couple.
0: That sounds like it's gonna be a male and a female fighting. Male is possibly bleeding.
2: Thank you.

0: 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PFMA in progress, law enforcement's on scene. Folsom Ambulance 2 and 4, New Year's Swan Stage, area 1005 Main Street. Say PFMA in progress, law enforcement's on scene.
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0: It comes ground on a gold 2005 Honda Accord to Michelle and Gavo at a Berlin.
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1: 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Let's start something. 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
0: 07.

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1: 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I already picked them. Aisle 6.
2: Aisle 6.
0: Aisle 6.

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I'm going to be 10-15 with this mill, starting mileage is 5.

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0: 509. I'm going to be traffic on Claremont Road with that Dr. Dakota I gave you a little bit ago.
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0: 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I'll be out, man.
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0: Alright, copy direct. Can we get a name and run point?
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0: Were you able to get a return on 29s, and can we change tires for the drop off time?
1: Initially 29s on the female, she has to get back suspended on a Ronan. Conviction's past 10 of 2, under 21.02.1. Lifetime per se, DUI convictions of 2. Call up.

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1: I'm 97 at the Quintuckman. 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Am I missing the other?
0: Alright, copy. My RP did not have a name. Mail just advised that he was in his mid-20s, wearing a black coat and jeans.
1: 10-4.
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0: 918.
1: I'm going to be ETL on that. Spoke with the RP. Advised that, those two were going back and forth between friendly to behavior. They both left cordially. The guy was talking to me just fine. He was just worried about him from waiting from the mouth. You can show me his name.

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I just got a call from Abigail with St. Louis ER, advising that there's a male Delbert Blackman who's been assaulted over there, and he's getting verbally aggressive with staff and other something I owe.

0: momentum 5 feet by 7, I didn't even need some 9 for that now.
1: Fire.
0: 1.6.

Susan, Susan still has not been looped.

0: 10-4 just received a call from ER. They advise that male from the perfect shot is in the car intoxicated and he was assaulted. She advised they're trying to get him treated and he is becoming very aggressive. They also advise they let Tribe know.
1: Four, copy.
0: 155.

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1: 157.

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1: Yeah, I'll go further.
0: 324.

0: I did run that plate, but nothing's coming back yet. I think he did things well.
1: Copy.

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1: Good.
0: Oh, still waiting on a return.

0: 1526, 467.
1: 26.
0: Sorry, sir, I'm just checking your status.
1: Telling you, thank you.
0: Three 29.

0: 通。
1: Yeah, 10-4.
0: That's why it comes back expired on the Maroon 2006 Chevy Impala and 6-8 Richard Steele out of St. Mesa.
1: Yeah, that one was dial 9 vehicle that he wanted around.

0: 16975, is this the 720, please? That comes back valid on a red 2001 Ford F-150 to Johnny Hakes out of Whitefish.
1: Over.
0: 379.

0: reference to the this that was on Michael Pablo Loop and Claremont Road, the driver of that vehicle is requesting a call from the deputy that was out with it, wanting to know if the vehicle was towed. I go ahead and attach you to that. The last call, her number will be in the call.
1: I'll give her a call.
0: Alright, copy. 341.

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1: 15:30.
0: I called twice, negative answer, unable to leave voicemail today.
1: Please, 346.

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1: I copy.
0: 353.

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0: 353.

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1: Code 4, thank you.
0: Yeah, 4-4.

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1: Very good.
2: 10-4, a call from Talissa Strong at the Middle East Apartment. She's in apartment 298. She advises Robert Hammer there inside the building. She advises he's going to be in a brown Carhartt jacket or sweater and blue jeans. Advised he is there in the building yelling and banging on her door and yelling. Also, guys, I have the code to the building in the call.
1: Yeah, code 6-28.
2: Ten 4-4, Jane.

0: 9 to Bio 6, I copy the guy's traffic. 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I'm sleeping. 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Hey, where's that doing? Gonna be on route to you. At those apartments back there, forgot their names.
1: That's 414. Copy that, 419.

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0: I copy F 478.
1: You'll advise that he believes that the Mayo should be still in the area and maybe at the laundromat.
0: I copy at 4:28. 15:26. 7-30.
2: 3.
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0: 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Good morning, ma'am. Be 10A.
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0: 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I'm getting over. 542.
1: 467, 1520.
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1: Copy, semi.

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0: I'm showing that male license, the expiring date of birth 2037, and total is 3 negative ones.
1: Yeah, I copy. Can you turn off the road in front of you, please?
0: It is valid and insurance is confirmed.

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1: 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Good morning, Tony.

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1: Go ahead, ma'am.
0: Call from Angie, employee at Folsom Bay Grocery, requesting an officer advising that she just had a male come in, ask for a product behind the counter. When she turned around, he had that product and left. The product's about $70. She said he comes in almost every day, gave a description of the truck, but did not have a plate. They do have cameras.
1: Copy, do we know this, gentleman's name?
0: She doesn't know his name, but says he comes in every day.
1: All right, copy. I may be familiar with this male already.
0: She did give a vehicle description, said he drives a very distinct rusty red or brown older model truck with a camper shell on the back.
1: I copy. Do you know how long ago it left?
0: She said this happened about 20 minutes ago. She thinks the male may live on the west side. Poor male, about 6'5", larger in stature, black hair, little salt and pepper.
1: I got a couple of familiar, I'll be in route.
0: Copy, 632.

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0: 2-4, and show me today.
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Yeah. Yeah, work, call Ryan, work, show. 10-4.

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0: Now with a female in Ronan, 6F West and Main Street, Southwest, that's near Washington Place. Charles, Sam, 89. Female stop near the, kind of still in the middle of, turning in the middle of the road, on the kind of far right of it. She thought she ran out of gas, so yeah, I can't help her out, but just in case she's getting called, 1096, possibly as well.
1: Copy, 727.
0: Fracture on the plates, Charles, Sam, 7289.
1: All right, copy.

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1: 1520, go ahead.
0: East southbound highway, green light road.
1: Okay, copy.
0: We'll be on the light road here.
1: Okay, copy.
0: And we stop here on Old Highway 93.
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0: 28 is going to be local, Montana, 3962 Lincoln.
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1: Go ahead.
0: Yeah, I'm showing that male status license expiring date was 23, make it a month.
1: Alright, copy.
0: 737. Showing that expired on a blue 2018 Ford F-150, and it comes back to an Ovella Bagley.
1: I copy.
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1: 1520.
0: He's southbound 93 at Light Road.
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0: Yes, that'll be 2nd Street West and 4th Avenue, 15th Avenue West with Montana, Edward, Nora, Robert, 642.
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0: 6139, what's up?
1: 6139, what's up?
0: Yes, Echo 2931, Montana Mail, also 2905, please. Last name's gonna be McCook, Mary Henry King, Gideon King. First name's gonna be Christopher, B. King, Robert, Ida, Sam, Tom, Ocean, Paul, Henry, Edward, Robert. Date of birth should be 1991, 06-18.
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0: 749. Also through 975, and the vehicle is on a white Jeep Grand Cherokee, registered to that male. Insurance is confirmed.
1: Alright, copy, thank you.
0: 750.

0: 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Go ahead.
1: Be southbound 93 going past Light Road.

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1: 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In reference to that earlier call for the theft, can you go...
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0: Pierre just called. 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He says the male's being violent, yelling and cussing around. He's not hitting or throwing anything, but he's yelling and refusing to leave. 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They have an infant in the house, and he's just yelling at everyone.
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9 7 5 1 2 8. Able to map out where this resonance is exactly at, whether it's on the lakeside or opposite side of the highway.

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1: It looks like it's on the opposite of the lake side.

Delta 8 22.

0: was showing it for full cruise, and apparently this is address is going to be up past Blue Bay, so I'll still be en route.
1: Yeah, when I map it, it shows it's right across from the campground off East Shore Road.
2: 15, 24, 7 status.

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0: 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Charlo Fire, 429, pager test only. 429 clear at 827.

0: 96-1-773. Received a call from St. Luke's advising that there's a female in a vehicle parked in the middle of the street. We did have a trooper check on her earlier. She ran out of gas and she's possibly attending. It's Kristen Stenborg. Concerned is where she's parked now. Traffic is blocked and they're having around her.
1: Thank you.
0: 831.

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I'll be 10-6 at 4th Lake for a foot patrol.

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1: Charles Sam 7289, and I believe it's a cream colored van.
0: Okay, I copy it. Located it. 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

0: 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I get the last four on the CR.
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1: Copy. I have eyes on her now. I'll stop, talk to her, make sure she's good.
0: I copy. You. 9 o'clock.

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1: Six
0: 13, what's up? 917. Yes, ma'am, two gentlemen are good. I'll be clear from here, 10-8, thank you.
1: I copy, thank you. 901.

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1: 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I'm clear. Reference that vehicle, she's now got gas and she's moved her vehicle. So it shouldn't be an issue now, blocking the roadway. Can you hold me out at ERB elementary? Reference an event there.
2: I copy.

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0: Go ahead.
1: I said at 911 open line out North Finley Point. I did end up speaking to a male advising he was at work and it was just a pocket dial. No need for assistance.

0: Attempted to contact our RP, negative answer, I left him a voicemail to recontact me.
1: Ready?

0: 597 dispatch is 805. Yeah, left out here on Rolling Road. I'm gonna have a pump de-energized for an electrician to work on the meter base. It might be out the weekend, or maybe it's a week probably is what it would be. I got that pump number whenever you're ready. That meter number for that pump is 16-00024.
1: Yeah, copy out on Rolling Road. You're gonna have a pump de-energized, and it could be for a week, and that pump number is gonna be 16-00024.
0: That's correct, and I'll leave the meter here at the pump.
1: Copy that, thank you. 920 dispatch clear.
0: 805 clear.

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0: Thank you.
1: Happy, thank you. I received a call from I Hear Technologies. I think I'm a residential burglar alarm at 2733 Highway 35. Looks like two shop alarms going up, top garage and entry door. Homeowner's name and numbers in the call. They just say they saw somebody at that number, but they couldn't provide proper passcodes.

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1: 1320.
0: I spoke with the homeowner. Sounds like he's got some contractors over there. He confirmed that it was the contractors and disarmed the alarm. We'll be clear today.
1: Copy,

0: Fire for tonight. Need you to respond to 400 horses for a smoke investigation. Folsom City Fire for tonight. Need you to respond to 400 horses for a smoke investigation. 429 clear at 932.
1: 429, 2302, acknowledge your page. You can show me the route.
0: Copy. You're responding for the report of smoke coming out from one of the outbuildings.

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0: 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Show me 11 on scene. I'm just going around back right now investigating. Nothing shown at the moment.
1: Okay, copy, 935.
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1: 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What?
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1: 935.
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1: AM 2-20 is on one shot and taking
2: your name for the 833 crew. 10-4, that
3: is correct. Q935,
1: dispatch clear. 83,
2: Brad, 705.
3: That alarm call on Highway 35, the alarm company called back. An additional key holder had called in and had requested resumed stating that he was going to be there ETA 15 minutes in a white Toyota minivan.
1: 2302.
0: Yeah, they are testing the generator off and on today. It looks like it's been putting out some pretty good smoke clouds. So that's what it is. No hazard sound. You can show all pulsing units clear and available. Thanks.
1: Copy, thank you.

0: I spoke with that RP, he said that the homeowner would have contractors there that he wasn't aware of. He's still headed to the residence to check out. He said he'd give me a call if anybody's there that's not supposed to be. We'll be clear.
1: I copy. Thank you. 939.

0: Reporting that there is an outage out on just right off Highway 93, and as you turn onto Rocky Point, there's a meter out there. It hasn't read since May 28th, so and the meter is blank. So if you're ready for a meter number,
1: we'll take the meter.
0: 02-16570.
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1: Go ahead.
2: I received a call from a Dale Hart who resides in Canada but is wanting to talk to an officer in Poulton regarding his daughter possibly stealing some items from his residence in Canada and coming back to Poulton. He's just wanting to know how to proceed.
1: Hi, Doc.
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1: Stand by, one, I need a page out EMS.
0: Hey, guys, can you hold up real quick?
1: Mission Ambulance 214, I need you to respond. ALS yellow to 8th Street in Dixon. Could I request a Sanders County male having a panic attack? Mission Ambulance 214, I need you to respond. ALS yellow to 82nd Street in Dixon. Could I request a Sanders County male having a panic attack? 214, Kurt, 959.
2: 214, 704, copy.

0: Female comes with a learner's out of Poulsen, limited license restrictions apply. And negative one.
1: Route, you're responding for the request. County for a 20-year-old male having a panic attack. QRU is on scene.
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0: You can show me clear back heading.
1: Yeah, 10-02.

0: Maxwell 3917.
1: 917.
0: Yes, I spoke with the RB in reference to that civil issue on the board. You can go that out and I'll contact the RB in reference to that theft.
1: Copy, 1005.

0: you would, if you got a second, run that over to Schwab and just point that out to him. See if they can just take that front one and put it towards, swap it out with one of them back ones on the duals. Just, if it comes apart, that ain't good on that front end.
1: Copy that. You wanted to look at the passenger side here, driver?
0: No, I look at the passenger side. It's all right, but the driver's side one goes on the two lane. You're going into the other lane, so. Tell him I'm not happy.

Yeah, 3 on board in route to Forest Ridge.

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1: OK, team 20.
0: We clear from this address, UTO. We leave us at 10.
1: Alright, copy. At 10:20.

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0: Copy, thank you, 1022.

9752 12. Take this to Bear Trap on Treehand Lane, I'll be relocating it.

0: You can show us detached from this call. We'll be clear to me.
1: I copy. Do you want me to close it off completely?
0: Yeah, 10-4.
1: 10-25.

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0: She was there to use the phone. She had left. The reporting party was more so concerned that she would just maybe be walking out on the highway. And 975, they stated that they had just received a call from her as well, reference that she was wanting to report.
1: Alright, copy. I'll pick
0: up that
1: one.
0: Alright, copy.
1: 10-3. Of course, that's just calling. 15-11. I called, spoke to him, advised him that he's going to have the Canadian law investigate this time. We would help out further down the investigation if needed.
0: Alright, copy. Thank you. 10-4.

0: Los Angeles 214, I need you to respond AOS red to the area of Viewpoint Drive Skyline to the report of a male with a head injury. Los Angeles 214, I need you to respond AOS red to the area of Viewpoint closest intersection of Skyline for a male with a head injury. 214-1047.
1: Fulton copy stage, you can show 703 now.
0: I copy 703, you're en route. The RP is advising there's no address to the shop they're at, but it is going to be on Viewpoint just off of Skyline. You're responding for a male. The garage door landed on his head. He is conscious and breathing, did not lose consciousness. He is bleeding.
1: Copy additional.
0: Just the advice, this is going to be the Marengo carpet cleaning shop.
1: Copy, thank you.
0: Hey, everyone.
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Copy, 10-2-good.

0: Hillsborough Fire 429, you need to respond to the area of 38182 Skyline Drive. The request of EMS for a male who hit his head. Hillsborough Fire 429, you need to respond to the area of 38182 Skyline Drive for the report of a male who hit his head. Is that the request of EMS? 429 clear at 1052.
1: That's 410, Rural Fire, copy stage, control 301 and help.
0: Copy 301, you're en route. This is going to be at a large yellow shop that's going to be to the north of that address I gave. Male had a garage door land on his head. He is conscious and breathing, but was bleeding. EMS requested fire response.
2: I copy.
0: 1052.
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0: 1056.
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0: 703.
1: Better location where this shop is at.
0: They advise to the north of their residence at 38182 Skyline Drive. They did advise to go down Viewpoint Drive. It's easier to access the shop.
1: Okay.
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1: Last unit on 429, you're unreadable.
0: City Park, have all units come one driveway north, straight around the place.
1: Did you in that we have a fire guy on scene advising some of the units that are there need to come one driveway to?
2: Yeah, we're on scene.
1: 10-57.

I'll be arriving on scene.

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1: Affirmative, defense 75. Yes, plus if you're on Highway 35 South, still run. 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The meter is 02-17016. Should be out for half the day.
2: I copy on Highway 35. There is a meter out for an electrician, and that meter is going to be 02-17016. It'll be out for half the day.
1: Yep,
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1: Dispatch.
0: Yeah, let's say over here in Camas Prairie on Weber Lane. I'm gonna have a meter de-energized. The homeowner's gonna need to get a hold of an electrician to their meter base is burnt up. But the meter that's gonna be de-energized is 02-09-366.
1: Over in Camas Prairie on Weber Lane, you're going to have a meter de-energized, and that meter number is going to be 02-09-366, and they're going to need an electrician.
0: Yeah, that's correct. I can run down there and see if they're home. We might need to call them and leave a message or get a hold of them somehow.
1: I will try to call them. Thank you. 1124, dispatch clear.

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0: 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He is requesting no lights and sirens.

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0: 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It looks like it got burnt up in the back, so we'll just have to put a new one in whenever we re-energize.
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0: Southwest ACRU, 429, need you to respond to 602 6th Street West. That's a request of EMS for what this is. Folsom City ACRU, 429, need you to respond to 602 6th Street West. That's a request of EMS for what this is. 429 clear, 1140.
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0: 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With Sarah Flaherty, date of birth is 1987-01-13.
1: Can I copy a no need?
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1: 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His number's in the call.
0: Tampa.

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1: 1520, go ahead.
0: East southbound Highway 90, Sabine Road. 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
0: Female was license 6R, native birth 2035, lifetime 1, negative 1.
1: I copy, thank you.
0: You're welcome. Had a call from Mr. Valley Security advising of a commercial alarm at the CHS building at 801 Main Street. Advising for an entry door burglar alarm. Key holder, name and numbers in the call.

0: 会。
1: County, and if the landowner wants to have a toad, he can.

975, about 11. The dog owner's name is Alexandriana Pierre. She lives at 34182 Wolverine Lane. They're gonna be coming up and getting their dog.

975 Alamo, be back out at Nina's residence.

0: need to respond to LS Yellow to 58432 Valley Road precipitation. Miss Ambulance 214, need to respond to LS Yellow 8432 Moe's Valley Road precipitation. 214 clear at 1212.
1: Don't signal the stage.
0: 1212.

0: 704. 704. What is up? You're in a row for a 79-year-old female reporting for you is advising she has a history of diabetes heart issues. He's just advising today that she's confused and weak and real sure what's wrong with her, just wants her to be checked out.
1: 975-11.
0: We have 58432 Moe East Valley Road.
1: Charges that fifth time as long as those guys get the dog out of the housing area and report due 10-8.

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0: 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Edward, X-ray boy, 701.
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0: 701. 701.

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1: Driver is coming back valid out of Bellevue, Pennsylvania. I'm not seeing any restrictions, convictions, or wants.
0: I copy, thank you.
1: Control 24.

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0: fence here where it looks like it's out compared to the others, but it's in an enclosure.
1: Alright, copy. So confirming it. Is it?
0: 10-4, not out. This looks like it is. I'll go check the rest of the hill and make sure there's not another one I'm missing.
1: Okay, copy.

0: 7613.
1: Go ahead.
0: Sorry, can I hold up? Are you still 10-6 on that alarm call? I do have other calls pending.
1: I'm not in location. I'm trying to find the address. I'm actually on attempting to call the RP now. They're over the key holder now, but be clear, I can clear.
0: I copy. Nothing is in progress.
1: 10-9, ma'am.
0: Pending calls are not in progress.
1: I copy. Are you able to help guide here? I'm not seeing a 801 Main Street at all anywhere around here. The closest I have is 85.
0: I copy. I'm not showing an 801 on my address, on my map.
1: I copy. I'm not getting any answers. I think you can go ahead and clear this for now, and I can start heading to those other calls.
0: Copy. I have a major waiting at the courthouse requesting of an inspection.
1: I copy, we're up.
0: I copy.

0: 9-7-5-2-4.
1: I called that RP back and answered his questions, cleared off the board. And I'll be 10-6 at the Pulse office.

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1: That plate from that valid on the blue 75 Mercedes that they both were first in that location.
2: 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If I'm the station 467 clear at 1239.

0: 917613.
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0: I ran that van out of Montana, negative return.
1: I copy.
0: At 1239.

0: 139, what's up?
1: Anyway,
0: can I run that same VIN number minus the Ida at the beginning?

0: 4 system, the local Garza station, still clear to copy. It's simply located where this driver having southbound from mile marker 8 on an older model white Dodge pickup unknown plate. RP advised vehicle is speeding, brake. 4 system, continue to locate where this copy 35 southbound from mile marker 8 on an older model white Dodge pickup unknown plate. RP advises doing at least 80 is like the sign. If the people see, please stop outside the station. 467 clear 12. I got negative returns, still on that van.
1: Alright, copy, thank you.
0: You're welcome.
2: Oh, for what?

0: Echo 39, what's up, Lieutenant?
1: Hi, copy.
0: Alright, copy.
1: Any advice that female did leave about 30 minutes prior to them calling in a vehicle with an unknown description?

0: 217.
1: Bradford said driving complaint says female was a driver. I spoke to her about her driving.

9 7 5 11. Here at the motor home where Perez lives. Forward to that, directly west of DJ Lane across the highway.

0: 911 call. I did hear a female say, what are you doing? Then the line disconnected. I did call back Sheila Ostrom out on Mountain Estates Drive advising that her 3-year-old has a phone. No need for assistance.
1: You are positive AFF.

0: dispatch, 54.
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Can you contact Lake County Dispatch and get the RP's name and enter it into our call? I'll head up to the hospital and make contact with her.

Yeah, this is Manny Heat again today.

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1: Go ahead, ma'am.
0: We do have a call pending of a vehicle accident that occurred earlier. Both parties were on the scene. We have received a call from both halves.
1: I got it.
0: At 1308.

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This comes 10-5 from MHP. Northbound Highway 93 from Missoula County just came into Lake County. Advising female driver, male passenger. Female driver is swinging at the male. The male passenger can open the door. Plate on the vehicle is Edward King John 57, returning on a tan Subaru Legacy. Brake. To locate possible rolling domestic, northbound Highway 93 in Missoula County, just coming into Lake County on a tan Subaru Legacy, Edward King John 537, female driver swinging at a male passenger, opening his door. If the vehicle is seen, please stop outside the station, 467 clear at 1311.

5-11. Man, down kicked me up there walking on Skookum. I got a statement from her. I will write something up on this if you want to go ahead and close it out with the report due.

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0: 597 dispatch, 805. Yeah, Leslie, down here at Arlee, off of McLeod. I'm going to have a meter de-energized as I change out the arrestor that's been blown off of it. And that meter number is 02-09323. It'll be off for about 15 minutes as I change that out.
1: I copy down in Arlee on McLeod Road. You're going to have a meter de-energized to change out an arrestor, and that meter number is going to be 02-09323.
0: That's correct. Thanks, Leslie. 805.
1: KO 1317, dispatch clear.

0: Good.
1: St. Joe's. I was told St. Joe's.
0: I apologize. I meant to say St. Joe's.

95537, traffic Highway 93, middle of Fort Valley Hill. Okay, guys, clarify. Place Montana, David Victor Tom, 689.

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0: 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Big arm tie out of the Elmo sub back automatic.
1: Okay, I'm in a Clipper in the clear. I can return the big arm circuit back to automatic.
0: Yeah, A3 clear.

0: 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We're out at St. Luke, clear and available.
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0: Jesse, I just want you to know I got that service down here on McLeod and Arlie re-energized.
1: The service in Arlie on McLeod Road is re-energized. Thank you. 1338, dispatch clear.
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1: 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Good flight again.
0: Welcome to
1: 29. Hey, Ashley and Joe Dog with 12 County 4349 Frank. Should come back to that email.

0: Go ahead.
1: We have a moment. We give Sean a phone call. She just wanted it documented and reported that when she was headed up to go up Roaring Road earlier, she had a very uncomfortable interaction with a male who was driving down from up above and he was yelling and screaming at her. She did just want it reported in one.
0: Alright, copy. I'll put it in the center.

Schluss!

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0: I'll just stop.

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0: Can you put a word for a BLS transport from St. Luke's to Schroeder?
1: St. Luke's to Schroeder. Which one?

Queen Bee.

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0: Yes, Josie, at this time in the Elmo substation, I'd like to report F2-20. It's back to normal and my tank has been removed.
1: I copy at the Elmo substation. You have F2-20 back to normal and you have removed your tank.
0: 10-4, that is correct.
1: Thank you, 1422, dispatch clear.
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0: 7613, status?
1: 12-4, thank you.
0: 914-613?
1: Yes.
0: I'm on the phone with a female 911 advising at 400 horses. You know, there is a gray or silver Buick in the parking lot that has two people passed out inside, and there is a little key in the back seat. Possibly driver or one of the other ones has alcohol or open container vehicle. I'm going to page ambulance and gathering further.
1: I copy as well, I'm around.

0: 4, need to respond to 400 Horses Casino for the report of an individual out. Law enforcement is en route. Listen, ambulance 214, need to respond to 400 Horses Casino for two individuals who are passed out in a vehicle. Law enforcement is en route. 214 clear at 14. Hold on, copy page. Ten four. She's advising it is a gray or a silver Buick. She was flagging officer down. Plate given local county. Adam 694. And now.
1: Three 4 9 2.

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0: Sure.
1: I received a 911. He was advising on Highway 83 by the transfer station. There's a white Nissan that's broken down. He's advising us to spot. He did advise that it's not in the lane of traffic, but you have to go around it. He didn't see me.
0: Copy.
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1: Good.
0: I'm sorry, I'm seeing out at 400 horses.
2: 214-703.
0: 703. Take a different call. I just got a call from a female at 205 Fifth Avenue West advising the last hour there was male and a female in front of her residence. The male got out, was sitting on the lawn, and they were fighting one another. She stated that it looks like they maybe were pushing or grabbing on one another. Did the male hit the female though? They have since taken off walking westbound that residence.
1: Approached an 88-year-old female. And there is info on the call.
0: Copy, thank you.

0: 297.
1: Yeah, come around 229, please. Also through 975.
0: 10-4, go ahead.
1: First one's going to be Montana female. Last name's going to be... I apologize, last name's going to be One Salt. Ocean Nora Edward Sam Adam Lincoln Tom Dash Mary Adam Henry King Union King. First be Elizabella Edward Lincoln Ida Zebra Adam Boy Edward Lincoln Lincoln Adam. Date of birth is going to be 2006-04-20.
0: Copy, go ahead with the next.
1: Last name of Bird, common spelling, first name of Saya, John Ocean, Sam Ida, Adam Henry, date of 2001-02-12.
0: Alright, copy.

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0: 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Returning valid on a Mazda registered to a Louis Pierre out of Poulsen. -1.
1: I copy. Do we have contact number?
0: Okay.

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1: 703.
0: We're clear and available. I'm in the Greenway 10-4.
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2: Copy. Do we know the location of which tree that was?
0: The female reported 1200 block of First Street West. There was a couple arguing, and then she stated that the guy was climbing way up high in the tree, concerned that the branches were going to break.
2: I got it.
0: Okay, 10-4.

0: going anywhere.
1: There's no one around or in that vehicle. We're going to be heading up to that tree climbing.
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0: 917, 6-1, status, anyone in the others?
1: I'm Go 4, ma'am. Actually, I came back to 5 Fifth Avenue West, still canvassing.
0: I copy at 1512.
1: Still a talk to RO, that white car. He advised me he let Charles Scholl borrow that car about a week ago, so looking for him.
0: 914, copy. Talking to the RO of the white car, and he's advising he sold it a week ago, 10-4.
1: To Charles Scholl, he's in our system.

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Got a 32788 Snyder Hill Lane, setting up a bear trap.

0: Number 9, for example.
1: It's number 9, 14th Avenue West, and there is a transformer that's leaking. And what it is it sits west of St. Joseph Hospital.
0: 10-4, I'll go take a look at it.
1: I'll try and get you a meter number or close.
0: 10-4, up on the east lake shore, call it that way.
2: Very fortunate.
1: Thank you.

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Run an ambulance 2 and 4, do you need to respond to the area across from Glacier Bank for a female who fell and possibly broke her nose? 2 and 4, clear at 1531.

0: 214-704.
1: 704.
0: Hello.
1: I have ears now for an elderly female who fell. Sounds like she hit her face, possibly broken nose. There are people on scene with her. They're advising that they are near the ATM, I believe. She's sitting across from Glacier Bank.
0: Copy additional.
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1: Dispatch.
0: Yeah, Josie, when you called me earlier, I forgot to mention out on my double run, that meter 02-17016 has been re-energized.
1: Meter 02-17016 has been re-energized.

indicate reckless driver southbound heading 83, mile marker 74. Vehicle is described as a white and gray older Chevy, right? Can you attempt to locate reckless driver that is southbound on Highway 83, mile marker 74? Described as a white and gray older Chevy, plate of local 5523.

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0: 2026. Restriction crack. Negative one.
1: Right, copy that. Thank you.
0: You're welcome. 6 p.m. 43.

Good morning, sir.

0: caller, Chief Cliff QRU 429. Need you to respond ALS red 26539 Elmo Ave for a male that is unresponsive. Pulse and ambulance 214, Chief Cliff Fire 429. Need you to respond ALS red to 26539 Elmo Avenue for a male that is unresponsive. 214 429, clear at 1657.
1: 429, Chief Cliff Fire, copy that page.
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1: Hi, copy 1751, you're en route. You're responding to the report of a male that has collapsed outside and is not responding. RP's advising that he is breathing. They're trying to gather further.
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1: You're welcome.
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1: Hi, copy 703, you're en route. You're responding for the report of a male that has collapsed outside. They're advising that he is non-responsive, but breathing. Copy. 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
0: Yes, ma'am, I'll be 10.

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1: Okay, we'll be there in a minute.
0: 1705.

0: Charlie 5.
1: Sorry, your traffic was very broken. Can you repeat that?
0: Unit 1751 has arrived, and CPR is still in progress, approximately 5 minutes out.
1: Copy 1751. As I arrive on scene, CPR in progress for about 5 minutes. I'll update the ambulance.
0: Okay, thank you.
1: 7-0-8.

0: slowly driving away. 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
1: 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I copy. You copy that? Fire 3.
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0: 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Thank you. 1726.

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0: If you have a moment, I got a call from Orion Stunden. He was just released from detention. He's requesting to speak to an officer, wanting to know if the other party involved from last night was advised of the no contact order. It sounds like he does have a text on his phone from her. He just wants to talk to an officer about it.

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1: Sherry got the call saying that her brother told her that he was hit in the face with a gun.